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0: Cause I like it.
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1: 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Black Street Productions.
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1: From Fort Wayne and Adams News, it's Tuesday, July 21st. Here's what's happening. Gas prices creeping up again as the war in Iran appears ongoing. The national average back above $4. For us here in Indiana, it's $3.34, and that is with the state's taxes still suspended. The recount of the U.S. Senate primary in District 15 is now over. State Senator Liz Brown had a 14-vote edge over challenger Darren Vogt. Three great local nonprofits are duking it out today in a fundraising push. Blue Jacket, the Embassy Theater, and Habitat for Humanity of Greater Fort Wayne teaming up at the Suds and Impact Gym for a friendly competition. You can help. 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

0: We do and have had some showers coming down throughout the area, so roads are going to be wet as you're heading in right now. No major crashes as a result, but some heavy winds too. You could find debris and standing water on area roadways. Give yourself a little extra time this morning. Like I said, no major crashes as a result. There is still plenty of road work, though, that could tie you up. A closure for work on Union Chapel between Corbin and Coldwater. That's supposed to last all week.
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2: 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Roads are going to be wet this morning, but we're not seeing any major crashes. We check your drive-in. You're going to find the brake lights on 930 close to Maple Crest. 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Close to Maysville Road, slowing down due to work. And also, heads up for a closure on Union Chapel. It will be shut down between Corbett and Coldwater.
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3: 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And also, heads up for a closure on Union Chapel. It will be shut down between Corbett and Coldwater.
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2: 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We check your drive-in. 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Close to Maysville Road, slowing down due to work. And also, heads up for a closure on Union Chapel. It will be shut down between Corbett and Coldwater.
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We're the best of the 80s and 90s, 103.9 Wayne FM.

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a global scale, I'd rather hear both sides of the tale. 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
1: 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That's why we're excited to be giving you tickets to go to the Tin Caps Christmas in July game this Saturday night. 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

It's like a time machine, except you don't have to hit 88 miles per hour. 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
10: I'm John Perlick with the City of Fort Wayne. A team of City Utilities chemists from the Three Rivers Water Filtration Plant recently won the National Top Ops Championship at a water conference in Washington, D.C. The victory marks the second year in a row and the third in 4 years that the team has won the national title. The Fort Wayne team is comprised of Sarah Block, Brandy Lampkins, and Joe Stout. Top Ops is a fast-paced water knowledge competition that challenges teams from across the country on drinking water treatment, operations, chemistry, math, regulations, and water quality. 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